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0: Joe South won himself a Grammy Award at the beginning of the 70s for his song Games People Play, and also got a second nomination in 1972 for a tune called Rose Garden. But this is just scratching the surface when it comes to Joe South. Joe also worked with all sorts of folks as a sideman, including Simon and Garfunkel, Aretha Franklin, Bob Dylan. Never heard of any of them, have we? But if you know nothing about Joe South, you actually do, because he wrote the song that we just heard, and just a year later, Deep Purple got their version onto the shelves, landed their first hit as a group. It went all the way to number 4 on the singles charts, and all these years later, we are still singing along. So, going to give the game ball for this one to both Deep Purple and Joe South. Well done, gentlemen. This is Ultimate Classic Rock.
1: 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Welcome to the Highway to 25K. 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

0: 1971 is when the world first heard signs, courtesy of the five-man electrical band. It's Matt Wardlaw. Who did it first? That is the question we are answering tonight on the 9 at 9. And we've got one more to go on Ultimate Classic Rock.
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0: Money talks, right? We know that much to be true, but it's never a bad time to learn. If your teachers are named Brian Johnson and Angus Young, it is, of course, possible you might spend some time in detention as well, but I think we all realized that was probably a possibility. It's Wardlaw. I spent absolutely no time in detention growing up, and let's face it, that is not true at all. But this is Ultimate Classic Rock.
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6: 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And I also noticed that he was letting his class out earlier than they were supposed to let out. 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

0: 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Are they still holding up okay? Do you have time to crank out a few more high-powered riffs with Kiss? I feel like we've got this all under control. Give this one some good volume if you would.
1: You've been a dynamite audience, and you deserve to give yourselves a round of applause. Let's go!

0: 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Another way to summarize it is it's out there somewhere. Keep looking. 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We have at least two more songs for you, maybe more. And I predict that we're going to sing together at least one more time. 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

0: are so
1: today.
0: Like thrown off by that, which is crazy. I like this one.
2: The porn one is only surprising because you're so experimental and willing to. So it's like,
0: yeah, I'm a sexual human. I love it. But yeah, I'm not, it's just never been my thing. But this one on social media, I would have never thought of this. I posted this at FBHW show. You can follow us on everything. This is from Brandon. I have never, ever had brain freeze. That's a weird sensation.
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9: The Titanic is 1,000 feet long. I mean, it's a bigger boat today could sink and stick out of the top of the ocean.
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9: What is the story of lore that lives on at your job that's so weird you can't believe it?
10: There was that guy that was supposedly let go because he was caught pleasuring himself.
11: It's funny. That's exactly the one I thought of.
9: That's the one I thought of. I wouldn't say let go because it did.
10: That event
9: happened before we were here and we worked with him for a number of years. I've never known if it was really true or not, but it definitely was believed to be true by a lot of the people who were here when we got here.
10: Mm-hmm. Okay. Years from now, they'll talk about the lore of the raccoon that committed suicide in this building.
9: Oh, yeah.
11: Yeah, maybe.
10: And we'll have to be there to say, no, that happened.
9: Yeah, because who would believe that a raccoon would commit suicide because a building was so stupid?
11: We really need to put that commemorative plaque up so we never forget.
9: That would be really funny to get one made.
10: Yeah, but the spot that we would put it up, it no longer...
9: It's an alley.
10: Yeah, it's an alleyway.
11: It would have to be kind of like the entrance that Free Beer and Maitland and I come in. Has to be right there.
10: Right next to the, dumpsters.
11: That's the closest spot to where he would, like, his
9: body. I still have a photo of the photo I took leaving that day. We could get a plaque made.
11: Oh yeah. We could put it in, like, a little piece of granite.
9: Time to get off sabbatical things, remembered. Somebody needs a plaque. Reopen those doors. Lift up the cage. Your mall store is busy for 10 minutes. I don't know if they're still there.
10: I don't know. Dude, total side tangent. I was at the mall on Friday because me and Nick went to a movie. Dude, it was packed. Oh, yeah. I walked into the mall and I was like, is it the 90s again?
29: The mall's hot.
10: It was so crowded.
9: I don't know why. That makes me happy.
10: It made me happy, too.
9: I don't go. It's not like I've been, if it gets busy again, I can start going back there.
10: I was so happy when I walked in. I was like, what the hell is going on here? This is just how it is, I guess.
29: I've been going to the mall again.
9: My kids want to go all the time.
29: Mauler. Yeah. Nice to be able to try on clothes.
9: What is the lore at your job? Maitland, did you have any lore at like the radio station you came from in Lansing or maybe the newspaper or anything like that? Kelly, did you have lore in Atlanta at your radio stations?
3: I don't think I was around long enough to catch up on the lore. By the time I got

0: in the door at the station in Lansing, a lot of people were on their way out. Like a lot of the like OGs that had been there for a while were either on their way out or we had the pandemic. And so we were all working from home. So I didn't really get to making friends there until there was like a newer crop of people.
1: That makes sense.
0: And then, yeah,
1: it was too late.
0: We were the ones developing the lore and we did not have time to do that.
1: No. Yeah. Those days having time to make lore in radio is over.
2: In Atlanta, we had an engineer named Scott who had Disney lore. He had an obsession with Disney. He was a Disney adult, except for he was like your grandfather's age.
1: Yeah.
2: So I remember he would go to Disney and he would always come back and he'd have the typical stories about how great it was. But then behind the scenes, people would be like, yeah, but Scott knows like the tunnels in Disney. And I was like, what do you mean the tunnels? But when you'd ask him, he was very hush hush about it. It was something that after you've been like 50 times or something, you have a special map or something weird like that.
3: It could be like a punch card.
1: Is that right?
2: Yeah, it was something
1: like
2: weird.
1: Like the employee. Tommy, you worked at
3: Tommy
1: Disney?
3: Tommy worked at, oh, there's so much Disney lore.
4: Oh, yeah. I've been in those tunnels.
2: So it's real.
4: Oh, yeah. There's a mile of tunnel underneath Magic Kingdom. There's like, they drive little cars down there and there's so many like hidden exits. Like I came out of a gift shop wall once.
1: Mm-hmm.
2: Do they let day-to-day like park goers do that? Like some of them have passes or something that allow that?
4: Yeah, there's some tours you can take. Okay. I don't know how they get on them, but they have like a little, I know they wore little lanyards and they weren't allowed to take pictures.
3: Aren't the tunnels basically so they can take out garbage without being seen taking out garbage?
4: Yeah, I took out the garbage.
1: Like to keep the magic, right?
4: Yeah. So they have so many hidden exits that are just like, you wouldn't even like, you walk away, I don't realize it. It's because that's where all the trash cans are. It's just a hip, skip and a hop away. Yeah, and they don't let you walk around with trash because that ruins the magic too.
3: The trash just, like when I drop something into a garbage can, do they empty the garbage cans from underneath?
4: No.
3: Because that would be magic.
4: I do. You do walk around with, we call them banana boats. I don't know what they're actually called. But each of the trash cans at Disney has a little sensor in it. And I was given a phone. And anytime one of the trashes were at 75%, it would send me an app notification. And I would go to that trash, empty it. And then it would just be like that. There isn't no like hidden secret, but it was really cool tech. Oh,
1: that's pretty badass considering how often that's like at wild. Those settings you see the trash can overflowing. You're like, guess that's not anyone's job today.
4: Yeah, no, I the entire time I was there.
1: Literally your whole job.
3: Man, we could do like a whole show, I bet, on Disney lore. Mm-hmm.
5: Probably.
1: Right?
4: Oh, yeah. I loved working there. That was one of the most fascinating things. And the whole app.
2: Man, okay, so I did work at a tanning salon and for years when I first moved to Atlanta. And we had stand-up tanning beds, so they were actually not beds because you were standing. And there were so many stories about people that would walk in. They'd be like, oh, there's Greg. He's the one that peed on the lights that one time.
1: Oh.
2: Or because you would walk in and sometimes people would sweat a lot because people do that, right? And you could tell the difference because of the smell.
1: Yeah. People did. They really peed in there?
2: Yeah. So
1: what
2: that's
1: animal.
2: The lore, right? And then there were other people who were like, don't let them go back into the airbrush spot too early with their boyfriend because they like to hook up in the room. And we would leave little notes and stuff like, pretty sure this is the guy who number three's in there. And it was always like client lore was my favorite, especially when you try to figure out who they were outside of the salon. Because there were some people who were so insanely attractive. You were like, are you an actor or an actress?
1: Right.
2: Are you a model? And so we would put little notes in their account like, is he in GQ? Has anybody seen this man on a magazine before?
1: Text from Colorado. I worked for a law firm. A client emailed over a sex tape instead of the dash cam footage from her accident.
3: Oh, no.
5: Oh, boy.
1: Wow.
5: Whoops.
3: Wow.
1: That's
3: the
1: not
3: sex
1: good.
3: Tape.
5: Did it help
3: taken,
5: win the case?
3: Was the sex tape taken from the dash cam?
1: No. Nope. Just saved in the same folder on the old computer, it seems.
5: Yeah.
1: This one, I had an a-hole boss from Nashville this text. Text me in the middle of the night at 3 a.m. My girlfriend woke up and read the messages, and it was D-pics.
0: Ooh.
1: That's not good.
3: That's a whole other.
5: Yeah. So, what was going on?
1: let's see. Oh, God. You want to hear a really dark part of lore?
5: Sure.
1: When I first moved to Nashville, this text writes, I got a job at Krispy Kreme. They said the guy that ran my route before me killed his wife and had her in a garbage bag inside the Krispy Kreme truck. He did his route for a few days before he was caught.
3: Mm.
1: I never believed it. Turns out it was true.
3: Whoa.
2: Damn.
1: Yeah. I mean, if you like the glaze, still worth it, right?
5: I mean, I guess.
2: That is kind of workplace lore here that Hot Wings is a serial killer.
5: It's not lore. Well, it's a lie.
1: What makes something lore is if some people kind of believe it.
5: Mm-hmm.
1: Lore.
5: You don't believe it.
1: I didn't say it was me.
2: Not always, but sometimes.
5: I have the capacity, though.
2: See, that's
5: try
2: what
5: me.
2: I'm saying. leaning into it.
1: I don't believe you are, but I will not rule it out.
2: I could be a victim.
5: I mean, if anybody is likely to be a victim of something, it's you.
2: I know. Honestly. I'd probably accidentally die near you, and you'd be like, oh, no. What do I do? This looks bad.
5: There's a chance I could be at my house chopping wood, and you'd run into the yard and split your head on the axe.
2: I know.
5: While I'm holding it.
2: I know. And there's just no way to not make it look like murder.
1: Jesus. This text, at my place of work, supposedly in the 80s, this is a great example of lore that's been handed down because it's now 45 years old.
3: And it's very vague.
1: Supposedly back in the 80s, a guy won 10 grand on a scratch ticket at lunch, took a dump on my supervisor's desk, then quit. Or the supervisor's desk, then quit. I believe that.
3: 10 grand in the 80s? Yeah, it's like $1 billion.
1: Yeah, right? What, was he going to buy a football team?
3: Okay, this
1: Jeez,
3: one,
1: Pete.
3: The lore at my work, a coworker was helping another guy build a shed. He sent that guy to the hardware store for more nails. He ended up stealing his wife.
1: What?
3: Both still worked together until shed guy retired 2 months ago.
1: Wait, so shed guy.
3: So one guy was helping another guy build a shed.
1: Yes.
3: One of them sent the other one to the hardware store.
1: So the guy helping said, hey, why don't you go get some more nails? And then he went in and nailed the guy's wife.
3: I guess
1: Thought
3: so.
1: We were out of nails, friend.
5: Wow, man.
3: Huh.
1: Gosh.
3: Man, you ask a friend to help you build a shed? Steals your wife?
5: Oh, my God.
1: No wonder you built yours on your own, Steve. You're a paranoid.
3: Yeah.
1: Right? I can't lose this. Who's going to medically supervise me? It's terrible. Oh, God. Worked in EMS. There was a bit of lore within our EMS company, Emergical Medical Services Company, that years ago, someone had gone on a call for an older couple that was constipated. When they walked into the house, they yelled for them, where are they? And they said, we're in the back bathroom. And when they went around the corner, I saw the female on all fours. And the man had lost his arm up to the elbow trying to help out.
3: I don't believe that.
2: No.
5: That's the lore.
1: That's the lore.
3: Yeah.
5: Yeah.
1: What do you think is more likely? That or Hot Wings with the serial killer stuff?
0: Hot Wings with the serial killer stuff.
3: Yeah.
1: Really? How's that feel, Hot Wings?
5: It's fine.
1: They believe you're more likely to be a secret murderer than Americans are deviant.
5: I mean, that story did seem pretty far-fetched.
1: The I Can't Wait to Talk About Blank segment is next. Like, one of the things we'll talk about is whether or not Kelly gets here, because now she's late. Oh, no, she is here.
5: She's here.
1: Never mind.
5: She's just gone.
1: Retracted. Back in a moment. It is the Free Beer and Hot Wings Show.
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1: Show code, the idea that we all share embarrassing things that happen to us, because if everyone does it, it's better for everyone. We got a great show code text a few minutes ago. It says, now this goes back to a conversation yesterday when we were talking about sex positions, I believe. Show code. Last night, I had to resist an overwhelming urge to yell, caw-caw, caw-caw, as my husband was pounding me last night because I knew he hadn't yet heard the segment about sex positions. Here was my hot take. Every school has at least one teacher who rests their junk on the desk or table as they're talking. People were coming out of the woodwork to share the truth. We had a teacher that absolutely rubbed his crotch on the corner of our table, and one of my classmates came up with a brilliant idea and rubbed chalk all over the corner so that after the teacher did it, he walked up and he looked like he had just done cocaine in his crotch. He was super pissed, but he did stop doing it for a while until he got back in the habit.
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1: Maybe it's like the same instinct as like when a dog leans on you. 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
28: I kind of like the idea of one of those Viking funerals, though. Somebody shove it off, and then I need an archer. And then, I just get a couple of pallets and duct tape them together. That's all it'll take. I don't weigh that much. I want you to put me in the river in the town I live in now. Okay. But that's quite a few miles from Lake Michigan, like 45.
3: I have to follow your burning corpse 40 miles down the river?
2: Wait, hear me out. It's the Hot Wings funeral float trip.
3: Oh,
2: we all follow behind him in inner tubes, and then when the fire goes out, you just flick a match over to him.
28: Yeah, I light them back up. I like this.

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0: in Atlanta.
1: Yeah, that one time.
0: I lived
1: time,
0: there
1: yeah.
0: when that happened. Yeah. A ton of my friends slept in Chick-fil-A's and Home Depot's and Lowe's. No. And yeah, and people were like busting out their side-by-sides and four-wheelers, quads, whatever you call them, to go and pick up people off the interstate. We were meeting strangers at Trader Joe's because we were walking. I didn't even go. I was like, screw work. And I'd walk up to Trader Joe's for $2 Chuck, make a new friend, and bring him home.
1: It's so bizarre.
0: Y'all trying to sleep at a Trader Joe's? You want to come to my friend Claire's house? Right? What are we doing?
1: Me, Albert, and Rick Mahorn were coming back from a game at Oklahoma State for basketball. And it started freezing rain on the drive. And we're like, well, it's not too bad. But it got so much worse by the time we got to Oklahoma City from Stillwater. It was... And that story in Atlanta had happened not too long before that.
0: Crazy.
1: And I said to the guys, they're like, hey, well, let's stop and get some food. I go, I think we should get to the hotel. There are truck drivers abandoning. We're driving by people abandoning their semis on Interstate 40 or whatever one we were on, 35, I think, going south. And I'm like, this is bad. And then you get out and you're like, I'm going to die with every step on the way into the hotel. And then the next morning, we all had early, early flights. And so my flight was at 6 a.m. I got up at 4 because the car had a good quarter of an inch of ice and no scraper. So I sat out in the car with the car running for an hour trying to get it going and then used a credit card to scrape. Because what else are you going to do?
2: Yeah.
3: It's shocking that you could even get into it.
1: That was the big concern. I'm I may have to abandon a rental car here.
2: You got to throw the shoulder into the door
3: a little
2: bit. So you can kind of get the crack all the way around.
1: I think that's
2: something you learn when you... Yeah. When you deal with that on a regular basis.
3: But there's nothing more satisfying than when you do get into a car and then you can roll down the window and then punch the ice out.
2: Oh, yeah, and you just get the ice sheet. And
3: yeah.
2: You just
3: go, that's awesome.
1: Text, I've lived in Florida for 12 years and I lived in Maine for 13 before that. I will choose 12 months of Maine's weather over 12 months of Florida's weather.
2: Wow, really?
1: That's saying something.
2: Where in Florida?
1: This text, South hard to Florida. Beat the Appalachian Mountains in Southwest Virginia.
2: Yep.
1: Yeah, that I believe.
3: Area.
0: So beautiful.
1: That
0: beautiful
1: I believe.
3: Area, yeah.
1: On the way, Dumber Than the Show Trivia Revisited. 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
5: I'm News Channel 13's First Warning meteorologist Ethan Wilkinson. For the day today, patchy areas of fog once again early this morning, then a slow return to sun and clouds during the afternoon. High should be a touch warmer in the upper 60s to nearing 70. Overnight tonight, partly to mostly cloudy skies with lows in the 50s. Thursday, a few shower chances now look possible with then sun and clouds during the afternoon. Highs in the 70s once again.
6: What is the collection you know your parents are going to pass on that you may or may not be looking forward to?
7: My mom's got a lot of Hummels. They're either in a place in the house I never look at, or they are still like carefully packed somewhere.
6: What if they have it in a room like where like it's like a sex thing and they like to be watched by the Hummels?
7: Oh, probably. Yeah, I'm sure they're used, you know, for watching or insertion. Yes, I'm sure that's
6: Oh, I didn't want to make it gross, but I bet your parents do like to be watched by those big eyes.
7: Yeah.
6: Tiny Hummels have big eyes?
7: Tiny boy on fence. No, those are precious moments. That's what your mom was into.
6: Yeah.
7: Your mom, I bet you, has they're precious the ones moments. 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
1: Authorities say a Kentucky officer ran the same two license plates 2,000 times. They belonged to the mother of his child. She had an order of protection against him. Now, he didn't hack anything. He typed in a plate. One of 120,000 cameras. The Washington Post found at least 50 more. Most were watching women. Audit logs show a police chief ran 600 searches on two plates. His exes and her teenage daughters. Here's what nobody says.
2: 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It doesn't tell you where she sleeps. 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
1: Chip, you get into a couple fights, 3-4 fights a year?
8: Yes.
1: Would you say you like to fight?
8: It's an understatement. You can get punched or punch someone and it gives me wood.
1: Are you serious?
8: Yeah.
1: Really?
8: Yeah, my wife tries to stop it the best she can, but there's nothing she can do. She enjoys afterwards.
1: Okay. Do you go home and then make it sloppy?
8: Yeah.
3: Have you ever thought about getting into boxing or something?
8: MMA route.
3: Yeah.
8: Tried training, but I was running into the problem of nobody wants to grapple and wrestle and train MMA with a guy that has wood.
1: I can't believe we didn't think of that, Chip. I'm not going to lie. I feel like we really missed the boat on that.

0: 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The Who. You get the idea.
1: Yeah! Are you ready?
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8: I'm News Channel 13's First Warning Meteorologist Ethan Wilkinson. For the day today, patchy areas of fog once again early this morning, then a slow return to sun and clouds during the afternoon. High should be a touch warmer in the upper 60s to nearing 70. Overnight tonight, partly to mostly cloudy skies with lows in the 50s. Thursday, a few shower chances now look possible with then sun and clouds during the afternoon. Highs in the 70s once again.
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4: Are the ultra-rich buying amazing things right under your nose and none of us know about it? Yeah, they are. Yeah. Also, we do know about a lot of it. The people are sharing what they saw.
8: Yeah, I learned that a watch winding box was a thing.
4: And it's probably the cheapest thing we've talked about, but it's the one that blew our mind the most.
8: Yeah.
4: Well, we're simple. A text. How about a $15,000 kitchen backsplash tile? In a remodel. It wasn't a huge commercial kitchen, just their house. Just the backsplash tile was $15,000. That gives you an idea of the scale.
5: Yeah. It doesn't surprise me, man. Some of that, those materials are crazy expensive.
4: This one, I worked for a family as a nanny. They had a mansion which included four fully furnished apartments within the home, a hyperbaric chamber, a pool inside the house. And then a pool house next to the outside pool that was nicer than any house I've ever been in, except their mansion.
8: Oh, I hope you tell me that the pool house had a pool inside of it, too.
4: Oh, my God.
8: And then in a pool house inside the pool house next to the pool.
5: Yeah, the Russian nesting dolls of pools and pool houses. Just really, really remarkable. I remember thinking that my buddy when I was growing up was really rich because they had bought a house that used to be kind of an estate, like before all the other houses were built up. It was one of the original homes, so it was old from the teens or 20s.

0: which is, it was a McLaren P1.
1: Oh, those are like $2 million, yeah. I think.
0: And he went over to check on him and said, oh, my God, are you okay? And he goes, yeah, I'm fine. He goes, I'm so sorry about your car. And he goes, nah, I don't like this one anyway.
1: Yeah, well, what's the like?
0: Who could have a car that costs $2 million and refer to it as just a beater I drive around?
2: Yeah.
3: Yeah.
1: It's my winter car.
2: It's no big deal.
0: Well, football is finally back, and Prize Picks bringing out their best offer yet. 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I'm locked in on Derrick Henry right now, who once again is unstoppable, even though age and history says he shouldn't be. Always bet on the king.
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9: Justin called in. He's an EMT and he wants to be a firefighter, but he would have to take a 15% pay cut and wanted some advice. This advice from New Jersey just came in. Justin, I want you to hear this out. Quit both jobs. Yeah. Go to clown college. Now, I don't think that's good advice, but I like to give you options.
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9: 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I like the way that was a good answer.
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17: Did you miss when free beer said this?
9: When I was growing up, my grandparents, lunch was dinner, dinner was supper.
10: What? Lunch was dinner? So you like headed in and around noon and had dinner?
9: Yes.
10: And then you had supper later?
9: Yes.
10: Oh.
9: Supper was dinner.
18: That breaks my brain. How is that possible?
10: You should have seen me. Breakfast at midnight?
9: No, breakfast was breakfast. Don't be silly.
18: So breakfast is breakfast. Lunch is dinner.
9: Mm-hmm.
18: Dinner is supper.
9: Correct.
19: So brunch is Brenner?
9: I doubt there were a lot of people on the farm celebrating brunch with their mimosas and $21 hamburgers and ham treats.
10: So at dinner, which was lunch, if they wanted to take a rest on the long furniture, it was a sofa, but at 5 p.m. it was now a couch?
9: No, a Davenport, stupid.

0: 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Dumber Than the Show Trivia, later this hour. At the top of the hour, it would surprise you that I've never blank. A couple celebrities get us started with things that seem impossible. You probably have some, too, where people go, wait, you haven't what? That's later on.
1: Good morning, I'm Kelly. And do you guys remember a couple months ago when I told y'all that I was going to be having a concert at my house?
0: Yes.
2: Mm-hmm. Yes.
1: Well, I am still doing that. And I was very nervous because hosting a concert at your house is a lot. Mm-hmm. But I also had only 50 slots to be able to allow in my house, mm-hmm. thinking that's about what I can fit comfortably in my backyard. If everybody wants to bring a chair, mm-hmm. we'd be sitting close and cozy to each other, but it'd be fine. And also if it gets rained out, that I might have to, or I said 40 spots originally, not 50, sorry, 40 spots. And if it rains for any reason and we need to go inside, 40 people could comfortably stand in my house party style, and it will still be a great time.
0: Yeah.
1: Mm-hmm. I told everybody, you better RSVP. I think it might sell out. And it did. So I bumped it up to 50.
2: Oh, damn.
1: And then it got to 50. And then
2: you should go to 60.
1: Well, the guy who's playing at my house, his name is Nat Lefkoff. Love him. He plays sexy sad boy music is what I like to call it. He reached out and he's like, do you want to bump it up to 60? And I said, look, the extrovert in me says, absolutely. Let's pack it out. However, I do have to be mindful that I live here. And I will be cleaning up whatever happens here. And they've also offered to, like, help in any way, like, whatever. But I said, and we also have to think about if bad weather happens, can I fit 60 people in my house? 50's pushing it. We're going to be standing in the kitchen. We're going to be standing in the living room. It's pushing it.
3: 50 would be a lot inside your home.
1: Mm-hmm. Yeah. I mean, we'll move furniture. We've done it before for something very similar. So we could do it. But I was super excited to see that. And now I'm terrified. Now I'm absolutely terrified.
0: Mm-hmm. It's going to be fun, though.
1: I hope so.
0: Is he staying at your house?
1: Mm-hmm. Oh, yeah. I've got the Airbnb room still. Like, I don't rent it out on Airbnb anymore, but it's still very much a guest room.
0: Do you get, like, a bonus concert, like, in the morning? Do you get a quiche and a song?
1: I will probably be the one cooking a quiche, but I will ask for morning serenades. Absolutely. 110%.
0: And that won't, none of that will feel weird?
1: No, not even for a second. I have like stuff that I'll be putting up in the house. I have dog gates and things like that so people can't go past certain areas.
0: I mean, just the strangest. Steve, do you have any minstrels staying at your house?
2: I don't. No.
1: I mean, I rented my house out on Airbnb for like four years.
0: Yeah, it's no different.
2: And you would rent it out when you were still there too, right?
1: Mm-hmm. Oh, yeah. Before I'd met and married my now ex-husband, and then even after he and I divorced, I would have guests staying in the house and would let them know like, hey, I'll be there. So they'd get a little bit of a discounted rate if I was there. But yeah, it never bothered me. And people never really put together that it was my house because I had my Airbnb under a different name. Mm-hmm. And I mean, it was my legal name, but it was just my middle name. Mm-hmm. So people didn't really know until they got there if I was there. I didn't have any recognizable pictures or anything like that. So sometimes people would put it together if we talked on the phone or if I showed up to greet them for any reason. But I have that's not weird at all. He's doing a show the night before, so he'll travel in Friday morning. Mm-hmm. He'll stay Friday night, and then I think he goes to Indiana or something like that right afterwards.
0: That's cool.
1: I'm very, very excited. I can't believe I'm going to have 50 people at my house.
3: Can you make it weird? Because I have an idea.
1: What is your idea?
3: Like,
0: that's a very much, I'll listen.
3: To subtly freak him out. I want you to Photoshop a few different photographs in picture frames of like you and him, but married, like in a wedding dress.
1: I have those. I have beautiful wedding photos. I'd like to shop somebody else's face into.
3: Yeah. So Photoshop him into those, but then just put a couple out or hang a couple.
1: Yeah.
0: That's a funny
3: idea. Or even if it's not wedding, but like just your regular photographs that you have hanging or whatever, if he's just in them. And see if he notices at some point.
1: Yeah.
2: See, I don't even think that you should do nice Photoshops. Awesome. I think that you have to go old school and do scissors.
3: Or you cut it out of a Rolling Stone or whatever he did.
2: Just glue it on there.
1: Love it. Yes.
2: Maybe right on top of the glass.
0: Yeah, that says murderer for sure.
3: Yeah. Write Kelly Letkoff on everything.
1: I could write
3: Kelly Letkoff.
1: I could build a shrine in my basement and close my basement off. But then say to him, hey, do you mind going down to the basement and grabbing something? And he goes down there and it's just a Nat Lefkoff shrine.
2: Yeah. 300 candles
3: burning. Yeah. Like candles,
1: and it is pictures of us. I have like Barbie dolls put together naked so it looks like we're having sex.
3: Yeah.
1: But his face on a Ken doll.
4: You're getting on board, aren't you?
1: I'm actually super into
3: it. It's kind of fun, right?
1: Yeah.
3: I mean, I know I can't be there, but I'm not out of ideas.
1: Yes. It'll be a good time.
5: Hi, I'm Maitland, and I don't know if you guys know this, but you are amongst a distinguished alumni.
3: Whoa.
4: Wow.
2: Distinguished.
3: Distinguished.
4: Tell me more, doctor.
3: Yeah.
5: I wish. I went to, how do you say it? My alma mater yesterday for an event. They had like broadcasting alum come back and speak to students there now. Just about what you're doing now and opportunities, things like that. And then they tell them, you know, the classes they can take next year and everything like that. Mm-hmm. So my professor, he was my advisor. He helped me get my job here. Len O'Kelly, he's a doctor. And he says hi. And so he invited me to come to this thing.
4: Hi.
5: And so yesterday I went, but I made sure to go to campus like an hour and a half early. Because I wanted to hit up the bookstore and take the long way around and walk around and reminisce. And I
3: have kids call you ma'am.
5: I don't think they did, because at one point I was walking past some kids and I was like, they don't know I'm 30.
4: Yeah. Like they know you're old, but they don't respect
2: but
4: you.
5: I don't know if they know I'm old, because I was walking around and nobody gave me a weird look. Like, what's this grown adult doing here? It was just kind of like, oh, she's another student. I thought about going to the library and just hanging out there. Nobody would suspect a thing.
2: Are you old enough, though, where you were walking across campus and you did that thing that all old people do where you say, oh, back when I was here, this was all cornfields.
3: Yeah, that athletic field wasn't here when I was here.
4: Yep.
3: No, you can't even tell what the old library is, yeah. Actually said by me.
4: That dorm is new.
5: They did add some new chairs in
3: Wow. It's because they got the donations rolling in from a fancy alum like Maitland.
5: You guys, I sat there and read the student newspaper in one of those chairs right by the clock tower, and I was like, wow, I'm cool.
3: I'm immersed in dying industries.
5: Yes, exactly. Well, at one point, too, I had said, like, I was telling the kids, like, yeah, you know, I left radio for a minute, worked at a magazine doing print advertising, realized that I was pretty bored, and I was like,
4: they're like, wow, didn't you become a blimp pilot?
5: Yeah.
4: What other outdated things can you do?
3: I left that to start making wagon wheels.
4: Penny farthing racing.
3: I learned Morse code.
5: Well, then I felt bad, though, because it's the whole journalism department is there. Yeah. So there's like the head of the student newspaper where I'm like, yeah, I worked for a magazine. It was pretty boring. Not saying print is boring. Keep that alive, please. And like, the kids are just kind of like, who is this chick?
4: I want to operate drone shows. Tell this lady to get out of here.
5: Yeah. I think at one point I was in my head, it was like a movie scene. There's like music playing. And I think that people probably walked by me being like, this bitch thinks she's in a movie. I was caught up in the nostalgia, and it was very, very nice. But then, yeah, when they were introducing us as alumni, they were like, we've got our distinguished alumni here. We're very proud of them. They're a great resource for you and stuff. And I was like, don't talk to me. Don't talk about me like that. I'm not distinguished. I don't know how good of a resource I could be. But also, can I be an adjunct professor?
4: Yeah, right. Do you remember when someone from the industry would come back and speak when you were a student?
5: Mm-hmm.
4: And they would... You'd talk about them, and then you'd sit in reverence and ask them questions and hang on their every word. And the first time Hot Wings and I got invited to go back, I'm like, they have no idea how uncredible we are.
5: Right.
3: No.
5: Like, they're really taking me seriously.
2: Mate, you basically were in a movie, though. It's like all those Christmas Lifetime movies that you talk about. You were the girl that left to go to the big city, which obviously that's where we are, with your big corporate job. And then you went back to the farm.
5: Yeah.
3: To
2: teach the kids.
5: The only thing missing was a man whose life's passion is smoothies.
4: Yes. Right, yeah.
3: Or perhaps your own amnesia.
5: Oh, true. True. That does happen.
3: I mean, but you're right there.
4: Yeah. That's pretty cool.
3: Yeah.
4: Like, did you get a tri-cornered hat or anything for this?
5: I got a sweatshirt.
3: Oh,
5: I didn't get it for
3: free,
5: though.
3: Yeah, but you buy it, though.
4: Yeah.
5: And I also bought myself an alumni bumper sticker because I'm very proud. Anchor up.
2: You going to put it on your car?
5: I am.
2: Okay.
3: I remember having an alumni sticker for about the first year after I graduated.
5: Well,
4: don't let him rain on your parade.
5: In 2 years, it'll be 10 years since I graduated. Yeah. And I'm so proud.
3: Yeah. You have your graduation tassel hanging from your rear view mirror?
5: It's not my rear view mirror, but it's my mirror in my bedroom. I worked hard for it.
4: Yeah. Have you done anything since then? Or?
5: Yeah, nothing noteworthy.
4: Me neither.
3: I mean, in your defense, I've never gotten anything that I got a tassel as a reward for.
4: You didn't get one?
5: No. You didn't graduate?
3: No, I said since then I haven't gotten any other reason to get a tassel, or is it a tassel?
4: I'd say good. Said a tassel. I'm happy for you.
5: Thank you.
2: This text just came in. I don't know if it's true or not. My daughter was in attendance yesterday when she came home and said, "Dad, that kid you listened to on the radio came to my school today." So I'd say you still look pretty young and cool.
5: That kid.
3: Said by another kid.
4: A student who lives at home referred to you as a kid.
5: Oh,
4: on show.
5: No.
4: I bet that listener thinks Tommy's your dad. So weird.
5: Yeah. Somebody did think Tommy and I were husband and wife last week at the kids' food basket
3: they
5: event.
3: They did?
5: Yeah, it was you and your girlfriend, Hot Wings, and then our boss and his wife. And then Tommy and I were standing next to each other, and we kind of matched. And the photographer came up and said, "Time for a group picture, now that everybody's all spoused up." And
3: that's funny.
4: Was Tommy like, "No way, if I was in charge of her nude body, I'd take her to nun school."
6: Yeah, but I was actually Steve McKiernan at that moment, though, because I had his name tag.
5: Tommy was Steve and also my husband.
3: Wow. Yes.
6: Big day, guys.
3: Yeah, that was a heck of an event.
4: Really crossed the streams on that one.
2: Go to nun school. Bad girl.
4: Oh, today's show brought to you in part by the Firework Freeze 5-Hour Energy Shots. 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Well, the mom really wanted to go on a cruise. So she did. You will not believe the failure of a parent this person is. And a lawsuit that a woman had against somebody else for ruining her marriage. That's on the way, too. It is the Free Beer and Hot Wings Show.
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4: 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They belonged to the mother of his child. She had an order of protection against him. 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The Washington Post found at least 50 more. 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
17: This texter needed advice. 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Should I be taking them more seriously? 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Like, we can joke around about it, but also, why was that the funniest thing you've ever heard in your life?
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0: of Monopoly. I asked you to please name two. Christina said, reading and, oh my God, pass. Steve said, B&O and reading.
1: Reading.
2: Reading.
1: Reading.
0: Reading. Same thing. Just kidding. Came back to Christina and she said, oh, pass again. Steve wins.
1: B&O, Reading, Short Line, and
2: Pennsylvania.
0: Pennsylvania. Pennsylvania. Steve wins.
3: Christina, thank you.
4: Thank you.
1: Nice job, Christina.
5: That's going to be, fascinating transition.
6: Damn it.
2: We'll play again tomorrow. Maitland will ask the questions. And you could play me or Kelly. I'll bet it'll be Kelly. Her jackpot's $300. And that is good. Wait. Has to be me. Never mind. You're stuck with me tomorrow because I have to ask questions on Friday. 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
7: 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That means more Bon Jovi.

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9: MILF Manor, the new show on TLC, where all the young dudes that are trying to sleep with the MILFs are children of cast members. We were disappointed in the looks of everyone. Turns out I liked the idea of that show way more before I saw the ugly cast that's on it. And I know I'm nothing pretty, but I'm not going to be on a dating show. No. Unless it was like Average Joe's or whatever that one was, where they're like, hey, here's some hot chicks and some ugly dudes. They have to love one of them. And then I would be happy until they brought on the twist where the hot dudes arrived. Everybody forgot I was there. Oh, great. High school.
10: You don't think you could be on DILF Manor?
11: I was going to say DILF Dungeon.
10: DILF Dumpster.
9: I could be on DILF Dumpster. Ladies found in trash bags. Now get a chance to date dads.
12: Well, maybe I got a chance here.
9: What's the myth you believed for too long? Now, Tom has one that his parents told him I have never heard before. Tom, what did your parents tell you?
13: So when I was a kid, if I didn't eat the crust on my toast, I wouldn't be able to whistle when I got older.
9: And did that work to get you to eat the crust?
13: It did.
14: And wow. And now I assume you're a pretty good whistler.
13: Oh, very good.
14: Okay, see?
9: Excellent
10: Let's
9: whistler.
10: It. Let's hear it.
14: You can't prove that their advice was wrong.
10: Whoa, look at that.
14: Oh, my gosh.
9: Oh, man. Right. No crust in that. All the crust in that guy. Thank you, Tom.
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9: I was crazy. So anxious on my first kiss. I did not intend to put a tongue out, and I don't think she did either. But in my mind, we were about 15 feet apart, both

0: 9 minutes, but it is 9 strong minutes that I was so humbled by, because I can sit here and tell you all day, like, yeah, this person really hurt me, but I understand it's not about me. And it caused me to stop and be like, but wait a minute, just because I understand that pain they caused me isn't about me doesn't take away the pain that it caused me.
1: I feel attacked.
0: I should probably lean into more of like what that pain did, versus understanding their behavior. Like, how about I understand my pain better?
2: Yeah.
3: Maybe it allows you an easier path to forgiving them.
0: Yeah, I'll put it in my folder. Know. Yeah, we'll do that on segment 17 if you guys want to do it.
3: Yeah. Sounds deep, honestly.
0: It's called The Limit of Understanding by Justin Scott.
2: Justin Scott.
0: Yeah. He's a writer. He's really good. He always does these like 5 to 10 minute, I call them motivational things, because most of the time I hear it and I think, oh, there's somebody who heard that and it really struck them. And then The Limit of Understanding slapped me right across the face. I was like, yeah, I felt him. Okay.
2: Listen to this one. This is failing a litmus test that you didn't plan on giving. Speaking on relationships and a litmus test that popped up, it was a pop quiz for me. I had a minor motorcycle accident. Nothing serious, but enough road rash to bloody myself up quite a bit. I got my bike and my blood-covered self back to my house. My girlfriend at the time was sitting in the driveway and never looked up from her phone.
3: Mm.
2: That's a good way to have someone tell you without saying it out loud, I don't care about you.
4: I mean, at least they don't care that they're coming or going.
2: Yeah.
1: I mean, she should care that you got hurt, but was that a woman who told you many, many times, hey, don't get that bike. I don't love the idea of you getting a bike. What if you get hurt?
2: Maybe.
3: That shouldn't be though. You can't. The person got hurt.
1: Yeah, right, you can't. Exactly.
3: But you can give an I told you so later, but in the moment, you should care.
1: You should care.
4: Yeah.
2: Maitland's boyfriend gets in a car wreck. Maitland says, I told you to drive slower. Bye.
3: Someone hit in a bigger car.
2: Someone hit me. On the way, the $1,000 Minute of Mayhem. Want to play? Caller 10.
4: Caller.
2: 1-800-947-3979. Back in a moment. 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
5: We assigned the accent, and then you had to read the message off the card. Chewbacca was the voice you had to try to do here. Read your first card as Chewbacca. Kelly, as Chewbacca. Are you even looking at your card?
6: Hello.
5: Kelly's eyes cross when she does a Wookiee sound.
7: Yeah. Kelly's eyes cross when she does a lot of
5: No yeah. wonder you changed this from looks scoring.
8: Yeah, every time she thinks, her eyes do that.
5: Steve as Chewbacca. Okay. Did you get a newspaper? The segment was called It's My List, and here we talked about the worst movies ever, including one Steve picked.
9: Wild Wild West.
8: Pretty bad
9: like
8: movie.
9: Late 90s, I think.
5: That was the movie that brought steampunk to cinema.
9: Yeah, the steampunk spider thing. I remember seeing the previews for it and being like, whoa, that's going to be really cool.
8: Yes. Yeah, Will Smith and what is it? Kevin Kline?
5: Yes.
8: Kevin Kline.
9: I don't know.
5: Kevin Kline, more like not inclined to see it.
9: That was a good one, though.
5: No, it wasn't.
10: That's where that
5: those
10: awesome...
5: really tickle you.
9: I love that.
8: It's really good.
11: Will Smith, more like Will Terrible Smith.
5: That's not as good. More like Will Not Be Seeing It in Theaters.
9: That one's pretty good.
5: Authorities say a Kentucky officer ran the same two license plates 2,000 times. They belonged to the mother of his child. She had an order of protection against him. Now, he didn't hack anything. He typed in a plate, one of 120,000 cameras. The Washington Post found at least 50 more. Most were watching women. Audit logs show a police chief ran 600 searches on two plates, his exes and her teenage daughters. Here's what nobody says.
8: A plate tells you what she drives. It doesn't tell you where she sleeps. That's a data broker. Home address, phone, relatives, everywhere she's lived. $2. 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
1: Later this hour, one more thing, and then what did we learn? Tomorrow, it's my list. You have a topic idea, you're like, why don't they do this? Send it in. 1-800-947-3979. People are still sending us movie soundtracks from last week. Every time I open the text, there's one like, hey, why didn't you say this one?
2: Yeah.
1: It's usually a good suggestion.
2: Yeah.
1: Not like Maitland's. And now this. Time to meet our contestant for the $1,000 Minute of Mayhem. This is John in Bismarck. Hi, John.
6: Hello. Hello. Good morning.
1: How are you, bud?
6: Pretty good.
1: You good?
6: Good. How are you guys doing?
1: Good. You run a construction company. Business good?
6: Yeah. Small little construction company. Just me and my sons.
1: Nice. Do your sons pull their own weight, or is like one really good, one's kind of a deadbeat, but you got to love them?
6: No, kind of the deadbeat's good.
1: Does he want to be in the business, or is it begrudging?
6: It's kind of begrudging right now.
1: Yeah.
6: One of them's in with me, already graduated.
1: Well, they'll be glad to have that, at least as a backup plan, right? You'd think.
6: I try to get him to go to school. I try to get him to go to school, but okay. We're all so blue collar out here. I don't know.
1: Yeah.
6: Tough.
1: Oh, we'll see. You might be the only one surviving when the time comes, because that old education bubble is very bursty.
2: Yeah.
1: But what do I know? Literally nothing. So that's the thing. John.
6: Can AI swing a hammer yet?
1: Not that I know of. That's for sure. We're safe for a minute. John, you have a chance to win $1,000. You got to get all 10 questions right in 60 seconds before the buzzer sounds. If you can do that, you win $1,000. You can pass on questions and we'll come back to them. Do you have any questions for us before we begin?
6: Nope. No questions.
1: All right, John. Good luck. Your turn on the $1,000 Minute of Mayhem begins in 3, 2, 1. Who ran against Ronald Reagan in the 1984 presidential election?
6: Pass.
1: Wellington is the capital of what island nation?
6: Pass.
1: What is the last word in the Bible?
6: Amen.
1: What is the dog's name in How the Grinch Stole Christmas?
6: Spot.
1: What do you get when you mix white rum, lime juice, mint, and sugar?
6: Puke.
1: A person who has been canonized has been granted what status?
6: Double pass.
1: What name is given to the speed at which airplanes produce a sonic boom?
6: Light speed.
1: What is the term for a word that imitates the sound it describes?
6: Repeat that.
1: Sure. I might as well read it slow. What is the term for a word that imitates the sound it describes?
6: Carl Junior.
2: Okay.
7: Just so make sure we got that. Yeah, no, that was Carl's Junior.
2: Yeah. I got that. Okay.
1: All right.
2: These are the best answers.
1: Yeah.
7: John, just out of curiosity, if you look out your car window, what do you see right now?
6: Rubber balloons. No, I'm good, guys. I'm good.
7: Okay.
6: I'm
7: I just assumed you were in a Carl's Jr. parking lot.
1: I smell burnt toast. What are you talking about?
2: Yeah.
1: Who ran against Ronald Reagan in 1984?
2: John passed.
1: I thought that might be trouble, but it turns out one of your best answers. Steve.
8: George H.W. Bush?
1: Nope. He was Reagan's vice president.
7: Maitland? Yeah.
3: Dick Cheney.
1: No.
3: No idea.
1: How thanks.
2: Walter Mondale.
1: Walt Mondale. Everybody's talking about him. Wellington's the capital of what island nation?
2: John passed.
1: Steve.
8: I don't know.
1: Don't say beef. Maitland.
3: New Zealand.
1: Yes. What's the last word of the Bible?
2: John said amen.
1: Yes. What is the dog's name and how the Grinch stole Christmas?
2: John said spot.
1: No. Steve.
8: Nope.
1: Mate.
3: It's Max.
2: Max. Yeah.
1: What do you get when you mix white? Okay, this is when we realized that you probably didn't think you'd win. What do you get when you mix white rum, lime juice, mint, and sugar?
2: John's not wrong. He said puke.
1: Eventually.
2: Yeah, if you have enough of these things, then that is what you get.
1: Mate, what is that?
3: Is that a Mai Tai?
1: No. Ooh. Steve?
8: I don't know.
1: Mojito.
3: Oh.
1: A person who has been canonized has been granted what status?
2: John double passed.
1: First for everything. Anyone?
7: Sainthood?
1: Sainthood.
2: Sainthood, yeah. They're a
1: what
2: saint.
1: Name is given to the speed at which airplanes produce a sonic boom?
2: John said light speed.
9: Speed of sound.
1: Yeah, but Mach 1 is the answer.
2: Mach.
1: Yeah. We're going at ludicrous speed. Kapow.
2: Oh, he's gone plaid.
1: And then my favorite, which is hard because these are all, you know, they're all my children here. What is the term for a word that imitates the sound it describes?
2: John said Carl's Jr.
1: Yes. Hey, if a cow says moo and a dog says bark, what's that, English teacher says? Your answer, Carl's Jr.
2: Jr. Yeah, but I don't know. Maybe Carl's Jr. when he was alive. Just said Carl's Jr.
1: Could be.
2: It's like Kurt.
1: Yeah. Maitland.
9: Onomatopoeia. So
1: I got that impression, John.
2: Yeah. Yeah, but, you know, but you provided so much entertainment.
1: It was fun. I like your attitude. John got one. Do we need to cover that?
2: No, it's covered.
7: John. Call anytime, John.
1: Thank you, bud. Appreciate it.
9: Thanks, guys.
1: See ya. I like just the, all right, I'm not going to win.
7: I'm just going to say words.
2: Double pass, light speed.
1: That's good stuff. We all have those house projects we've been avoiding. Cleaning out gutters, typically pretty far down the list until the heavy rain sends the water spilling over the sides. Soak in the ground around your foundation. Don't do that. Don't wait for the clogged gutters to turn into a bigger, more costly home repair. Isn't that the worst when you're like, I don't feel like messing with that? And then all of a sudden the thing you didn't feel like messing that you could have fixed for a few bucks ends up costing like a lot. I've never done that except a lot.
2: Huge.
1: That's
2: bummer.
1: For sure.
2: Huge.
1: Why does Leaf Filter work so well? 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

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I'm BJ. 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

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One day left until October, which means that's Blocktober, baby. We have details on that coming your way, by the way. So keep on listening for all of that. And two songs, I'll tell you how you might be able to win some tickets to Roger Waters Presents Legacy at the Palace Theater.

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We're playing it all today. 57 minutes of nonstop classic rock. Thank you guys for being here with me. Coming up at 11 o'clock, I've got your early lunch, so you can send in those requests now and be listening, because I will have a chance for you to win tickets to Roger Waters Presents Legacy, a Pink Floyd show at the Palace Theater coming up in April. That's at 11 o'clock. That's when you'll call to win.

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KCL from 8 to 5. 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

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The Great Pumpkin came early, all right? He didn't come to Charlie Brown. He came to Saratoga. And I got more on that coming up in three songs.

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0: Q105 7 and 103.5, the Capital Region's classic rock station. That is 57 minutes of nonstop classic rock to get you going this morning. I'm BJ. Thank you guys for hanging out. If you braved it on Saturday morning up in Saratoga, you got to see some pretty large pumpkins. And the winning pumpkin was 100% not on Ozempic. No, the top prize weighed in at 2,123 pounds. That is a large pumpkin. That's a lot of pumpkin pies. All right, that's a lot of pumpkin pies. And the picture of this thing, this massive gargantuan pumpkin, you got to see it. It's at Q1057.com. Unbelievable. Congratulations to that pumpkin grower. That is the crowning achievement of your life, sir.
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11: I'm News Channel 13's First Warning meteorologist Ethan Wilkinson. For the remainder of our Wednesday, a slow return to sun and clouds during the afternoon. Highs should be a touch warmer than yesterday in the upper 60s to nearing 70. Overnight tonight, partly to mostly cloudy skies with lows in the 50s. For the day on Thursday, a few shower chances now look possible with then sun and clouds during the afternoon. Highs in the 70s once again.
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Some Aerosmith as we kick things off for today's early lunch at 11 o'clock. I'm BJ, and you need a cash code. That's right. All right, your 11 o'clock cash code for today is going to be 419. 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

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A little Ozzy by request coming in via that Q105 7 to 103.5 app for Paul up in Amsterdam. If you guys got a request, you can send it to me now on that app. And in two songs, be waiting. I'm going to tell you to call, and that's how you could win some tickets to Roger Waters Presents Legacy at the Palace Theater.

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We're working through it right now. On the early lunch, I'm BJ, and it's been two songs. So as promised, right now I need caller 10 at 476-1057. Tickets to Roger Waters Presents Legacy, a Pink Floyd show at the Palace Theater in Albany coming up in April on the line. Caller 10, 476-1057. Good luck.

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1: Steve, what's going on, Steve? Where are you calling from today?
2: Colony, New York.
1: All right, Steve in Colony. 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
1: All right, I'll accept that, but I was looking for you to say 10 because you are caller number 10.
2: Oh, I got you. Yeah.
1: That was, I'll take it, man. I'll take it. And you have tickets now to Roger Waters Presents Legacy, a Pink Floyd show this April, coming up at the Palace Theater in Albany.
2: Awesome. Thank you.

0: Hey, Q1057 to 1035. Who is this?
1: Arthur.
0: Arthur, I got bad news, Arthur. I already got caller number 10 today, but I have another opportunity for you tomorrow. Will you be listening to win?
1: Yeah, well.
0: Heck yeah, Arthur. That's what I like to hear, man. Rock on.

0: The Capital Region's Classic Rock Station, Q105.7 and 103.5. Well, thank you very much for hanging out with me during the early lunch at 11 o'clock today. We'll do it again tomorrow. So if I didn't get to chat with you, make sure you send me those messages on the Q105.7 and 103.5 app. I will get back to you. Also, you can call me tomorrow as well. We'll do it all again. Another chance for you to win tickets to Roger Waters Presents Legacy at the Palace Theater, too. That's all coming up for you during tomorrow's early lunch at 11 o'clock. On the way next, though, you will have a chance to win some money because I got another Highway to 25K code on the way for you. It's Q105.7 and 103.5.
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31: I'm News Channel 13's First Warning meteorologist Ethan Wilkinson. For the remainder of our Wednesday, a slow return to sun and clouds during the afternoon. Highs should be a touch warmer than yesterday in the upper 60s to nearing 70. Overnight tonight, partly to mostly cloudy skies with lows in the 50s. For the day on Thursday, a few shower chances now look possible with then sun and clouds during the afternoon. Highs in the 70s once again.
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I am BJ. 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

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How could you own one of Rick Nielsen of Cheap Trick's guitars? I'll tell you how in that Music Minute. That's coming up in three songs.

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0: Q105 7N 103.5, the Capital Region's classic rock station. And that'll do it with 57 minutes of nonstop classic rock for you this hour. But we're not done yet. No, no. Here's your Music Minute. Are you a Cheap Trick fan or maybe just a collector of memorabilia? If so, this is the opportunity for you because on October 24th, Rick Nielsen has tuned up with Julian's Auctions to sell off some of his amazing guitar collection. 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So you might be able to get yourself one of Rick Nielsen's iconic guitars. And you know those guitars that I'm talking about. He's got those guitars with five necks on them. Maybe you could hang that on your wall. 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I'm BJ. 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
3: And we're live here outside the Perez family home just waiting for the... And there they go! Almost on time this morning. Mom is coming out the front door strong with a double-arm kid carry. Looks like Dad has the bags. Daughter is bringing up the rear. Oh, but the diaper bag wasn't closed. Diapers and toys are everywhere. Ooh, but Mom has just nailed the perfect car seat buckle for the toddler. And now the eldest daughter, who looks to be about 9 or 10, has secured herself in the booster seat. Dad zips the bag closed, and they're off. Ah, but looks like Mom doesn't realize her coffee cup is still on the roof of the car. And there it goes. Oh, that's a shame. That mug was a fam favorite.
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You've just gotten into that 57 minutes of nonstop classic rock. 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

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Don't forget, tomorrow I have another chance for you to win tickets to Roger Waters Presents Legacy, a Pink Floyd show going on at the Palace Theater on April 14th. You could win those tickets just by tuning in at 11 o'clock tomorrow morning.

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I'm BJ. I know you're saying to yourself, when is the next time that you guys are going to be giving out one of those cash codes? The next opportunity for you to win $25,000 on the highway to 25K will be at the top of the 2 o'clock hour, about 2:05. That's what we say, right? Caroli will have that code word coming up for you later on.

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Some stuff filming in both the Hudson Valley and in Troy. And if that's up your alley, I got details coming up in three songs.

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0: 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I'm BJ. Thank you guys for spending some of your day with me. I really appreciate that. I really do. Hey, I want to make sure that you know that I'm looking out for you. So if you're looking for a gig in show business, we've got the details over at Q1057.com. Pantheon Media Group is looking for a production assistant. They're doing some projects this October in both the Hudson Valley and in Troy. If that's something that you're looking to do, you guys need to go seek out this opportunity. It could be your big break. You know what I mean? The right place, the right time. You never know what could happen. Speaking of that, right place, right time. Be right here because we've got another $25,000 cash code for the highway to 25K coming up in just about 15 minutes.
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So this is what 57 minutes of nonstop classic rock sounds like. And on the way, in about 8 of those minutes, I'll tell you more about seeing Metallica in Kansas City.

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Another Highway to 25K cash code coming up at 3 o'clock. And in three songs, we'll talk about how you might not have access to Crown Royal if that's something you enjoy.

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0: 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So for a little more than 24 hours now, a ban on Canadian imports has been in effect. And that could, well, it could alter your shopping habits. There's all kinds of items that have been banned from coming into the United States from Canada. For example, Royal Crown, that's been banned. Some Molson products have been banned. Some dairy products, even motorcycles have been banned, like the Can-Am Spyder, things like that. See the complete list of banned items from Canada at Q1057.com.
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13: On the way, we have our 3 o'clock Highway to 25K cash code, so you don't want to miss that. But now let's kick off 57 minutes of nonstop classic rock with our 3 o'clock block of aliases. For example, we know Elton John, but you know his real name is Reginald Dwight. Let's kick off that 3 o'clock block now on Q1057 and 103.5, the Capital Region's classic rock station.

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Our 3 o'clock block of aliases will continue after I do our 3 o'clock highway to 25K cash code. Hopefully you have the Q1057 and 103.5 mobile app ready to go. I think it's the easiest way to enter these cash codes and get the money. 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

Q1057 and 1035, the Capital Region's classic rock station with our aliases, 3 o'clock block. Freddie Mercury, also known as Farouk Balsara. Eric Clapton. Now, this one I had forgotten, I think. His name is actually Eric Clap. And then we had Ed Lewis Severson, Eddie Vedder. Let's continue. 57 minutes of nonstop classic rock.

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And I'll be happy when you win that 25K. So hang out because we've got a new cash code coming up at 4.

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0: Q105.7 and 103.5, the Capital Region's classic rock station. So I've often said this. A lot of people say, oh, fall is my favorite time of year. And I'm thinking, is it? Is fall your favorite time of year in November when it's raining and 42 degrees and the trees are bare and it's gray? No. You like Halloween season with the changing of the leaves and all the spooky stuff we get to do. There's a cool event goes on every year in Stockbridge, Mass, just over the border there, not too far away from Albany. And it's this big jack-o'-lantern event, like 1,500 jack-o'-lanterns. Take a look at Q1057.com.
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12: I'm News Channel 13's First Warning Meteorologist Ethan Wilkinson. Overnight tonight, partly to mostly cloudy skies with lows in the 50s. For the day on Thursday, a few shower chances now look possible with then sun and clouds during the afternoon, highs in the 70s once again. For the day on Friday, showers likely at times as the front moves through the region. Otherwise, some breaks of sun possible with highs in the middle 70s once again.
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Hey, today's the final day to get in on that trip to Kansas City to see Metallica. 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

0: 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We'll talk about the laws regarding e-bikes and New York coming up in three tunes.
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0: 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Hey, it's Caroli. So I've often looked at these e-bikes, and I thought, man, that'd be a lot of fun to have one of those things. I've thought about this for years. I see them when I go into, like, you can get them at Best Buy and different places. I'm sure you've seen them. You've seen them out and about, too. Now, part of the problem is not everybody drives them responsibly. And the fact that they're lighter than ever and faster than ever, when they crash, it can cause a lot of problems. So there are certain rules and actual laws in place in New York regarding e-bikes. Now, you don't need a driver's license, but you can't drive on sidewalks. We got a whole list of New York laws regarding e-bikes. Take a look at Q1057.com.
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14: I'm News Channel 13's First Warning meteorologist Ethan Wilkinson. Overnight tonight, partly to mostly cloudy.

0: Skies with lows in the 50s. For the day on Thursday, a few shower chances now look possible with then sun and clouds during the afternoon. Highs in the 70s once again. For the day on Friday, showers likely at times as the front moves through the region. Otherwise, some breaks of sun possible with highs in the middle 70s once again.
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And if you open up the Q1057 and 103.5 mobile app right now, it's the easiest way to enter this cash code and have a chance to win. 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

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You got a chance to win tickets to one show or another. 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

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So Roger Waters presents Legacy, which is a Pink Floyd tribute. It's coming to the Palace Theater in Albany in April. Tickets go on sale Friday, but tomorrow morning at 11, BJ will give you a chance to win tickets to the show.

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0: 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I always thought it would be fun to work in movies or television, and that's kind of hard to know how to get into that. Like, where do you start? You don't start as a producer or a director. You got to start somewhere, right? One of those opening level positions would be a production assistant, I would think. So you got an opportunity to do that. There's a film that will be shot in Woodstock and in Troy next month. Well, the month of October, which starts tomorrow. So they're looking for a production assistant. We can tell you exactly what they're looking for and how to apply at Q1057.com.
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I'm manifesting it just for you. Now, give me two songs. I'll tell you how easy it is to enter to win.

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0: Q1057 and 103.5, the Capital Region's classic rock station. Well, yesterday, we made what I think is a pretty interesting concert announcement. Roger Waters presents Legacy. So Legacy is a Pink Floyd tribute band. And if Roger Waters is putting his stamp of approval on it, well, they got to be pretty good. I think his son is actually in the band. So there you go. Roger Waters presents Legacy, coming to the Palace Theater in Albany. And tickets go on sale Friday morning. But we're giving you opportunities to win tickets all this week. So listen tomorrow morning at 11 to the early lunch at 11. And BJ will give you a chance to win.
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0: Q105, 7 and 103.5, the Capital Region's classic rock station. Caroli with you, and that, I think we're going to call that the big hair scare, right? We've been having some fun playing around with these 80s tunes at the end of the night. There you got Sammy Hagar's Heavy Metal. You got Man on the Silver Mountain from Rainbow, which might actually be from the 70s, but you get the idea. A couple of cool tracks from back in the day, the big hair scare, weekday afternoons just after 6.
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0: Taking it back to 1995, Van Halen's Balance album. Hearing anything from Balance is a bit of a time capsule for me as a Van Halen fan, because it seems like a record in their catalog that, for better or for worse, gets a little bit lost. And that is not my favorite song on the album. That is an honor that probably goes to the Seventh Seal or Don't Tell Me What Love Can Do. But it is a tune that takes me back to that particular time where maybe you also had that certain love that had gone wrong, or if we're being honest, in some cases, the love that never was. Those teenage years can be a bit awkward, can't they? It's Matt Wardlaw. My thanks to Jim for sending that one our way. It's always cool to hear Can't Stop Loving You on the radio. Van Hagar for life, right? Thanks to each and every one of you for showing up. Welcome to another fun night of Ultimate Classic Rock.
1: Imagine a highway with no tolls, no traffic, no roadblocks, and no construction. 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

0: Since we've been talking about law officials, I should tell you, you cannot head out the door already. It's against the law somewhere for us to go our separate ways because we're just getting started. But I will admit that song always sounds eternally great the more you turn the volume knob up. That part is crucial. And the same could be said for nearly every song that you're going to hear tonight on the program. So do this. Increase the amplification whenever it feels right. And we've got some Steve Miller Band around the bend that might be a good way to test your personal limits. And why else would we call this ultimate classic rock? 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